beginning of my greatest, most singular achievement. My impenetrable fortress, here, in the center of their habitat. I call it Wonderland. They come and see me every night as I thought they would. They just stand there at the glass, watching, completely still.

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This is our ritual. 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

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This is our ritual. 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A dream come alive, and our eyes open wide, open wide, open wide, open wide. Open wide.

0: today's just not my day.
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0: And I've just left my shopping with a geezer behind the till. And I've just checked my Santander, why the fuck does it say nil? I'm looking through my transactions, it's at 15 quid on the taxi. Now all I wanna do is listen to Lewis Capaldi.

0: vaccinated?
1: Well, I'm asking you.
0: Because I look good. You I good smell good. I feel good.
1: And you sing good.
0: And make love good.
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Seek to seek the way. Conceptual visionaries.

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